direction. 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Can give you satisfaction for the facts. You better run up the wall. 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
1: Night working hard, yeah right, picture that with a Kodak. Or better yet, go to Times Square, take a picture of me with a Kodak. Took my life from negative to positive, I just want you to know that. And tonight, let's enjoy life. Pitbull,

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Now touch silicone. 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But somehow I can't believe that anything should happen. I know where I belong.

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1: People are strange when you're a stranger. 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Women seem wicked when you're unwanted. Streets are uneven when you're down. When you're strange, faces come out of the rain. When you're strange.

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And I love to go out fishing in a river or a creek, but I don't enjoy it half as much as dancing cheek to cheek. Dance with me, I want my arm about you, the charm about you that's gonna carry me through.

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Venus, goddess of love that you are, surely the things I ask can't be too great a task. 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I'll give her all the love I have to give,

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It's action, reaction, random interaction. Some crews are free from the abstraction. 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

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Want a song about it? 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Here you go. 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
1: We gotta together, didn't we? 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I can easily feel myself slipping into more and more waves. That super world of my own. Nobody but you and me. 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

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Wait, I'm looking at you. What am I? Keep looking at me. Just scared now. Right? Don't feel me, baby.